0: gentlemen, this is Billy McCluskey from Palm Springs reporting for NBC Sports of America. 20 seconds to the start of the 31st Formula Race on a hot Sunday.
1: Club FM.

ocean, babe, like I've never known before. No, you want a crazy child. I just want.

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